Olivia Rodrigo, Honey Bee is song number 9 to kick off the most 9 at 8. Now, Niall Horan, Tastes So Good, canción número 8.

Song number 7 for you there, Malcolm Todd. It's called Earrings. And this countdown was created by you with all your requests throughout the day, either on socials at the Beat98.5 or you called us 732-774-3529. 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

Olivia Rodrigo, Stupid Song, was number two, and now getting back to number one. And once again, Ariana Grande, Hate That I Made You Love Me. 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

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I got that new music by Justin Bieber, Speed Demon. Right after this, Tyler Cruz is B98.5, the Jersey Shore's number one hit music station.

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2: 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Did you come up with this the second to just make a joke, or did you actually have that as a name?
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1: 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You don't say it. If you say it, I'm hitting the button and I'm ending the segment. If you say garlic aioli, like it's something that's common. That if you, like if you were at a baseball game and you were going to put something, you say garlic, I swear. You better not. You better not.
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6: 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Looking at the roads right now, smooth sailing on my end. No incidents or accidents, but your eyes and ears out there. If you have a traffic tip, send it on over so we can get the word out. Today's high is going to be 81. Less humid, going to be sunny, 0% chance at rain today. Beautiful day. Tonight, we're getting down to a low of 62. Tomorrow, a high of 82, sunny to partly cloudy. Looks like we're going to be sunny all weekend. Sunny, low 80s all weekend long. So today through Sunday, not really any chance of rain. Monday, that turns, but you know what? We'll worry about that next week. Yeah, it's just a beautiful weekend. It's currently 66 degrees and mostly sunny. Later this morning, around 7:40, we'll be calling a name from Mateo and Lenny's verified fan ticket window. We'll have your chance to see BTS. 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So around 7:40, we'll call a name. They'll have 9 minutes to call back. If they don't call back, we'll call another name. We're going to do it until somebody wins. Celebrity Juice is coming up. 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
1: Thursday morning, you're waking up with the B98.5 Morning Show. Let's take a sip of this celebrity juice. So, The Odyssey is shaping up to be a box office hit and currently has a 97% audience approval rating on Rotten Tomatoes. But Elon Musk is still griping about it. He says, quote, "Before this year ends, Grok Imagine will make a full-length movie of The Odyssey that is historically accurate and true to the art of Homer," end quote. And if that were to fail, he also agreed with a fan suggestion to give Mel Gibson $100 million to make an accurate adaptation. Director Christopher Nolan previously compared the use of AI to a Trojan horse, saying, quote, "I think AI is a Trojan horse that everyone knows the Greeks are inside. It's a transparent horse. It's made of glass. Everybody can see what's going on inside of there. It's actually pretty encouraging to see young people in particular being so suspicious of it," end quote. In other Odyssey news, John Leguizamo said he wasn't able to see for 12 to 14 hours a day on set because of the contact lenses he had to wear. He had to be escorted to and from the bathroom and to eat. Have you ever wondered what would happen if a sports personality released a country music album? Well, you're about to find out. Pat McAfee has officially announced his debut country album. It's called The Diary of a Polarizing Figure, and it'll be released on August 14th. The former Colts punter and host of The Pat McAfee Show has been teasing the project for a while, and now it's finally becoming a reality. Well, one of the best moments from the announcement came courtesy of Luke Combs. After seeing the news, Luke commented on the post and said, "Not calling me on this? Unforgivable." Pat answered back with a few laughing emojis and clarified there are actually no featured artists on the record, but Ernest did help him with songwriting. And William Shatner and his daughter Melanie, they fought stage 4 cancer at the same time. They are both cancer-free now, and they're launching a health-related podcast together called No Time But Now, coming out next week. He's 95. She is 61. 732-774-3529. That's your celebrity juice. It's the B98.5 Morning Show.

Good morning. You're waking up with the B98.5 morning show. So picture this. We're entering a zombie apocalypse, right? Americans were asked, who would you want as a companion for the entire journey? Who is your lifeline? So this poll gave people six choices of various occupations, okay? And you had to pick one of them to be your companion during the zombie apocalypse. Now, I'm not really surprised by this. More than half of Americans say they would want a

a doctor at their side. 51% say there's a zombie apocalypse. They want their wingman to be a doctor. Now, they're probably hoping for a physician and not someone with a PhD in like American literature. But 51% of Americans said a doctor is who they would want by their side during a zombie apocalypse. Coming in at number two was an engineer. An engineer was 19%. An ex-police officer was at number three. A ship captain, number four. I don't know if the zombies can swim or not. If the zombies can't swim, ship captain should be much higher. I mean, the planet is 70% water. Got a lot of ocean out there. You can get away. An MMA fighter came in at five. And the last person in this poll, the least popular pick, is a pilot. I guess because if you fly, you don't know how many zombies are going to be there when you land. So the pilot came in last. So the full breakdown of the six options Americans were given during a zombie apocalypse: doctor one, engineer two, ex-police officer three, ship captain four, MMA fighter five, and pilot at six. Which one would you pick? Would you go with the doctor? I think it would have to be a physician. It would have to be an actual physician, just because and nothing against someone who's got a doctorate degree, but I don't think I would want to be side by side with you in a zombie apocalypse. I think ship captain should be much higher. Which one would you go with? 732-774-3529. It's the B98.5 Morning Show.

0: Thursday, July 23rd, 2026. Here's your local lead on B98.5. Amid concerns about a diarrhea-causing parasite contaminating fresh produce, New Jersey officials have issued statements that Garden State produce has been found to be clear of cyclospora. That's the parasite causing the problem. So if you're looking for places to buy Jersey fresh fruits and vegetables, farmers markets are a safe place to shop. So if you'd like a list of local farmers markets, send us a text and I can get that over to you.
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0: Today's high is going to be 81. Going to be a beautiful day. Less humid, sunny, no chance of rain. Tonight, we're getting down to a low of 62. Tomorrow, a high of 82. Sunny to partly cloudy. Looks like it's going to be low 80s, sunny throughout the weekend. So really nice weekend on the way. It's currently 65 and the sun is shining. Looking at the roads right now, no incidents or accidents on my end. But your eyes and ears out there, if you have a traffic tip, send it on over so we can get the word out. Now it's time for the B98.5 Surf and Sand Report, brought to you by Surf City Marina, LBI's only Sea-Doo, Yamaha, and Kawasaki watercraft dealership. 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Let's see, low tide 9:21 this morning, high tide at 3:02. We've got 2 to 3 foot choppy waves, and the water temperature is 76 degrees. 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

Good morning. You're waking up with the B98.5 Morning Show. So we are 2 weeks away from NFL football. Preseason kicks off August 6th, the Hall of Fame game. I saw last year the NFL made $14.5 billion. Let me say that again. The league made $14.5 billion in 2025-2026 season. I would say the Hall of Fame game, that's the kickoff to the year, is 2 weeks away, August 6th. I just thought, what an impressive number, 14.5. I guess those international games are paying off for them. The series premiere of Stuart Fails to Save the Universe. That's tonight at 9, HBO Max. Kevin Sussman returns as Stuart Bloom in a Big Bang Theory spinoff, where Stuart travels the multiverse looking for a way to stop the apocalypse after an alternate version of himself sets him on that path. So we'll have a Big Bang Theory spinoff coming on tonight at 9. And how often, if I asked you what your favorite song this year was, what would you say? I saw this. It says that music fans listen to their favorite song 343 times a year on average. I think it's pretty easy when you ask someone, which song would you say is your go-to? 343 times a year on average. I guess it doesn't have to be from this year. It could be any song that's your favorite, but that's a little less than once a day. 343 times a year. 732-774-3529. You're waking up with the B98.5 Morning Show. 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
2: Good morning. It's the B98.5 morning show. So this hour on B98.5, we'll be calling a name for Mateo and Lenny's verified fan ticket window. We'll be doing that around 7:40. We'll be calling a name. That person will have 9 minutes to give us a call back for BTS tickets when they're at MetLife Stadium August 1st. 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And if you're signed up at B98.5radio.com, it could be you. There still is time to sign up. It's the B98.5 Morning Show. Coming up this hour, we're playing our favorite game show, Fun Facts and Trivia. We'll be calling that name. We'll have your local lead and stupid news. Right now, I'm looking at the roads, and there's no incidents or accidents on my end, but your eyes and ears out there. If you have a traffic tip, send it on over so we can get the word out. Today's high is going to be 81. Not really humid, sunny, beautiful day today. Tonight, we're getting down to a low of 62. Tomorrow, more of the same, with a high of 82, sunny to partly cloudy. It looks like we're going to have a sunny, low 80s weather all weekend. So it's going to be nice today through Sunday. Enjoy it. It's currently 66. It feels like 69 at the B98.5 studios. 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

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It's time to play our favorite game show, Fun Facts and Trivia. Today, we're playing for a pair of two-hour passes to Thundering Surf Water Park in Beach Haven. And this could be yours if you know the Gold Rush of 1849 occurred in which U.S. state? We're looking for the state of the Gold Rush of 1849. Now, hint, hint, an NFL team may help you out with this one. The Gold Rush of 1849 occurred in which U.S. state? A pair of two-hour passes to Thundering Surf Water Park in Beach Haven, up for grabs. Good luck! You're waking up with the B98.5 Morning Show.

0: 5. What's your name?
1: Good morning. My name is Patricia.
0: Patricia, are you ready to play some fun facts and trivia?
1: I think I may know the answer, so yes.
0: The Gold Rush of 1849 occurred in which U.S. state?
1: I'm pretty sure California.
0: Congratulations. Ooh. You're a winner.
1: Thank you so much. Yeah, I remembered my history from high school.
0: I was going to say, or the football team, the San Francisco 49ers. With the gold helmets, you know, kind of a giveaway.
1: That's awesome. Thank you.
0: Congratulations. You just won a pair of two-hour passes to Thundering Surf Water Park in Beach Haven.
1: Oh, that's great. I'm going to bring my nephews.
0: There you go. Congratulations. You're a winner. And who just hooked you up?
1: B98.5.

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You'll have 9 minutes to give us a call back, whichever name we call, for your chance to see BTS at MetLife Stadium August 1st. 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
1: It's 7:40. 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Your chance to see BTS. If Carla doesn't call, we have more names lined up. But I hope so. I hope she gives us a call in 9 minutes. We give her those tickets, and she's going to see BTS. So 9 minutes. Carla, you are on the clock. Thursday, July 23rd, 2026. Here's your local lead on B98.5. So, amid concerns about a diarrhea

0: about a diarrhea-causing parasite contaminating fresh produce? New Jersey officials have issued statements that Garden State Produce has been found to be clear of Cyclospora. That's the parasite causing the problem. So if you're looking for places to buy Jersey fresh fruits and vegetables, farmers markets are a safe place to shop. And if you'd like a list of local ones, I can send a text and I can get that to you.
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0: All right, it's going to be a nice one today. It's going to be nice throughout the weekend. Today, a high of 81, less humid and sunny. Tonight, we're getting down to a low of 62. Tomorrow, a high of 82. Sunny to partly cloudy. Saturday, Sunday, again, low 80s and just sunshine. It's currently 66. It feels like 69. Looking at the roads, we have delays on the parkway. Northbound, nasty 90s. Acting up, by exit 90. All lanes open, 2 mile delay. So, you know exactly where that pocket is. Other than that, looks like it's smooth sailing. If you've got a traffic tip, send it on over so we can get the word out. Now it's time for the B98.5 Surf and Sand Report, brought to you by Surf City Marina. 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Let's see. Low tide is at 9:21 this morning. High tide at 3:02. Conditions are a little choppy right now. We've got 2 to 3 foot waves, and that ocean temperature is 76 degrees. Carla Molica from Tuckerton on the clock for Mateo and Lenny's verified fan ticket window. 9 minutes to give us a call. Hopefully we hear from her. We'll be calling another name. If we don't, we've got stupid news on the way. You're waking up with the B98.5 Morning Show.
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1: So a Michelin star chef is facing possible jail time after being accused of serving up ants as a garnish to diners at a restaurant. In South Korea, Yvette is owned and operated by Chef Joseph, who's now run into legal issues from the use of the insect. What's this, a restaurant for ants? In the legal case, Joseph is referred to as Chef A, as he's being accused of using ants as part of a dessert, even though they're not one of the 10 species of insect that are approved for consumption under Korean law. The dessert in question is a sorbet that was topped with the ants because of the tartness they add to the flavor. Joseph is now facing up to 1 year behind bars and a fine of up to $13,510. I didn't know that ants would make a sorbet tart. Kind of interesting.

interested now. I think I'd try it. Michelin star, it's got to be pretty good, right? I mean, I'm sure he's had it if he's serving it up. So. Now in, thanks for helping me out, Florida, a monkey advisory has been issued for Mount Dora. After multiple sightings, authorities have warned residents to stay away from the monkeys, advising people to keep a safe distance from them and only admire from afar. This advice is contrary to things being posted on social media telling people how to attract and feed them. Animal control officer Jerry says these monkeys are wild animals that can be dangerous and carry diseases like herpes. Animal control officer Jerry adds that there's no active effort to capture and that the plan for them is just to move along. So we've got some wild monkeys in Florida. And this past weekend brought us another example of dumb tourists doing dumb things while visiting a national park. On Saturday, while visiting Yellowstone National Park's largest hot spring, Tanya captured video of a couple physically walking along the bacterial mats along the iconic Grand Prismatic Spring. Not only are those bacterial mats not considered solid ground, but there's literally boiling hot water centimeters below the very surface they were walking on. In fact, almost two dozen people have died due to the scalding from the hot springs over the years. And that is why the parks have boardwalks and signs warning visitors not to stay on them. So, don't want to stand on boiling water. You know, death, a lot of pain. Doesn't really sound like a nice trip, you know, not something really looking forward to. That's your stupid news. 732-774-3529 is our number. We are looking for Renee Mergulo and Brick. Still has about 5 minutes to give us a call. 5-6 minutes to give us a call for Matteo and Lenny's verified fan ticket window. Renee, August 1st, BTS at MetLife Stadium. Your chance to win, but you gotta call us. Renee doesn't call. We'll be calling another name. You're waking up with the B98.5 Morning Show.

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2: 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We'll be calling another name for Matteo and Lenny's verified fan ticket window shortly. 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It's the B98.5 Morning Show. Looking at the roads right now. Parkway, nasty 90s acting up. 2 mile delay. All lanes are open. You know exactly that pocket on the parkway I'm talking about. Other than that, looks like it's smooth sailing. But if you have a traffic tip, send it on over so we can get the word out. Today's high is going to be 81 with sun. Beautiful day. Not really humid. Tonight, we're getting down to a low of 62. Tomorrow, a high of 82. Sunny to partly cloudy. It's going to be nice throughout the weekend. So low 80s, sunshine, can't beat that. It's currently 69. It feels like 74 degrees. All right, let's call another name for Matteo and Lenny's verified fan ticket window. What do you think?
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1: We're looking for Lisa Cabrera now. 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
1: Thursday morning, you're waking up with the B98.5 Morning Show. Let's take a sip of this celebrity juice. So, The Odyssey is shaping up to be a box office hit and currently has a 97% audience approval rating on Rotten Tomatoes. But Elon Musk is still griping about it. He says, quote, "Before this year ends, Grok Imagine will make a full-length movie of The Odyssey that is historically accurate and true to the art of Homer," end quote. And if that were to fail, he also agreed with a fan suggestion to give Mel Gibson $100 million to make an accurate adaptation. Director Christopher Nolan previously compared the use of AI to a Trojan horse, saying, quote, "I think AI is a Trojan horse that everyone knows the Greeks are inside. It's a transparent horse. It's made of glass. Everybody can see what's going on inside of there. It's actually pretty encouraging to see young people in particular being so suspicious of it," end quote. In other Odyssey news, John Leguizamo said he wasn't able to see for 12 to 14 hours a day on set because of the contact lenses he had to wear. He had to be escorted to and from the bathroom and to eat. Have you ever wondered what would happen if a sports personality released a country music album? Well, you're about to find out. Pat McAfee has officially announced his debut country album. It's called The Diary of a Polarizing Figure, and it'll be released on August 14th. The former Colts punter and host of The Pat McAfee Show has been teasing the project for a while, and now is finally becoming a reality. One of the best moments from the announcement came courtesy of Luke Combs. After seeing the news, Luke commented on the post and said, "Not calling me on this? Unforgivable." Pat answered back with a few laughing emojis and clarified there are actually no featured artists on the record, but Ernest did help him with songwriting. And William Shatner and his daughter Melanie, they fought stage 4 cancer at the same time. They are both cancer-free now, and they're launching a health-related podcast together called No Time But Now, coming out next week. He's 95. She is 61. 732-774-3529. That's your celebrity juice. It's the B98.5 Morning Show.

0: and sold-out tickets to see BTS at MetLife Stadium August 1st with Mateo and Lenny's Verified Fan Ticket Window on B98.5.
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2: Lisa Cabrera.
1: Lisa, what's going on?
2: Hi. Oh, my God.
1: I am so happy you called because you called within the 9 minutes. We're going to send you to see BTS. BTS.
2: Oh my God.
1: MetLife Stadium, August 1st. You're going to be there.
2: Yes. Oh, my God. Thank you so much.
1: You're welcome. You signed up at

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1: Good morning. You're waking up with the B98.5 Morning Show. So picture this. We're entering a zombie apocalypse, right? Americans were asked, who would you want as a companion for the entire journey? Who is your lifeline? So this poll gave people six choices of various occupations, okay? And you had to pick one of them to be your companion during the zombie apocalypse. Now, I'm not really surprised by this. More than half of Americans say they would want a doctor at their side. 51% say there's a zombie apocalypse. They want their wingman to be a doctor. Now, they're probably hoping for a physician and not someone with a PhD in like American literature. But 51% of Americans said a doctor is who they would want by their side during a zombie apocalypse. Coming in at number two was an engineer. An engineer was 19%. An ex-police officer was at number three. A ship captain, number four. I don't know if the zombies can swim or not. If the zombies can't swim, ship captain should be much higher. I mean, the planet is 70% water. Got a lot of ocean out there. You can get away. An MMA fighter came in at five. And the last person in this poll, the least popular pick, is a pilot. I guess because if you fly, you don't know how many zombies are going to be there when you land. So this pilot came in last. So the full breakdown of the six options Americans were given during a zombie apocalypse: doctor one, engineer two, ex-police officer three, ship captain four, MMA fighter five, and pilot at six. Which one would you pick? Would you go with the doctor? I think it would have to be a physician. It would have to be an actual physician, just because and nothing against someone who's got a doctorate degree, but I don't think I would want to be side by side with you in a zombie apocalypse. I think ship captain should be much higher. Which one would you go with? 732-774-3529. It's the B98.5 Morning Show.

0: Here's your local lead on B98.5. So amid concerns about a diarrhea-causing parasite contaminating fresh produce, New Jersey officials have issued statements that Garden State produce has been found to be clear of Cyclospora, the parasite causing the problems. Now, if you're looking for places to buy Jersey fresh fruits and veggies, farmers markets are a safe place to shop. And if you'd like a list of local ones, send a text and I can get that to you.
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2: Traffic and weather.
0: Today's high is going to be 81, less humid, sunny. It's going to be beautiful from now through the weekend. Now until Monday, beautiful weather, sunny, low 80s. Can't beat that. Tonight we're getting down to a low of 62. Tomorrow a high of 82, sunny to partly cloudy, and it's currently 70. It feels like 74. The sun is shining. Looking at the roads right now, we've got the nasty 90s acting up that pocket of volume on the parkway. All lanes are open. 3-mile delay by exit 90 on the parkway heading northbound. Other than that, smooth sailing on my end. No incidents or accidents, but you have a traffic tip. Send it on over so we can get the word out. Now it's time for the B98.5 Surf and Sand Report, brought to you by Surf City Marina, LBI's only Sea-Doo, Yamaha, and Kawasaki watercraft dealership. 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Let's see what we got for you today. Low tide at 9:21. High tide at 3:02. The conditions right now, waves are about 2 feet and choppy, and that water temperature is 76 degrees. 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

Good morning. You're waking up with the B98.5 Morning Show. So we are 2 weeks away from NFL football. Preseason kicks off August 6th, the Hall of Fame game. I saw last year the NFL made $14.5 billion. Let me say that again. The league made $14.5 billion in 2025-2026 season. I would say the Hall of Fame game, that's the kickoff to the year, is 2 weeks away, August 6th. I just thought, what an impressive number, 14.5. I guess those international games are paying off for them. The series premiere of Stuart Fails to Save the Universe, that's tonight at 9, HBO Max. Kevin Sussman returns as Stuart Bloom in a Big Bang Theory spinoff, where Stuart travels the multiverse looking for a way to stop the apocalypse after an alternate version of himself sets him on that path. So we'll have a Big Bang Theory spinoff coming on tonight at 9. And how often, if I asked you what your favorite song this year was, what would you say? I saw this. It says that music fans listen to their favorite song 343 times a year on average. I think it's pretty easy when you ask someone, which song would you say is your go-to? 300.

and 43 times a year on average. I guess it doesn't have to be from this year. It could be any song that's your favorite, but that's a little less than once a day. 343 times a year. 732-774-3529. You're waking up with the B98.5 Morning Show.

Billie Eilish, Birds of a Feather on B98.5. This Saturday, we'll be at JG Desserts for their four-year anniversary. We'll be there from 11 in the morning to 1 in the afternoon. 1806 Hooper Ave in Tom's River. We'll have your chance to win some awesome B98.5 swag and prizes. Here's Ella Langley, choosing Texas.

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Good morning, B98.5. My name is Rachel, bringing you through your midday. Happy Thursday. Just one more day until Friday. We got this. Weather is looking beautiful for the weekend, but you never know with the weather these days. But I'm really, really hoping it's going to be nice and sunny and beautiful for us. Let's kick things off today with Drop Dead. I know.

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B98.5, with the recent lettuce outbreak making headlines, health experts say it's a good reminder that leafy greens are one of the most common sources of foodborne illness. Since lettuce is usually eaten raw, there's no cooking step to kill the harmful bacteria. 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

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Go!

Taylor Swift and Travis Kelce have been married for more than 2 weeks now. The talk about the wedding is still going on, and one by one, details are being released. Jason Kelce confirmed that Taylor and Travis performed a duet at their wedding. I need to see that video. It's B98.

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My name is Rachel, bringing you through your midday. And up next, we got The Weeknd, Cascada, Harry Styles, Taylor Swift, and Benson Boone. Lonely.

B98.5, Benson Boone decided to switch things up, and instead of giving his fans autographs, he gave them a backflip. After noticing some fans waiting outside in Indianapolis, he ripped off his backpack, ran into the street, and treated the crowd to an impromptu tumbling routine before running back into his tour bus.

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1: That is all my time for today, V98.5. Thanks so much for listening. My name is Rachel, bringing you through your midday. I will catch you, I want to say same time next week, but I am actually taking a little vacation. It's my turn, although the Jersey Shore is the perfect place to vacation. I really can't complain living here, but getting a little getaway. So I'll miss you, but I will catch you the week after. Until then, keep B98.5 on. You don't want to miss it.

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Ella Langley, a total pro when she suffered a wardrobe malfunction opening up for Morgan Wallen the other night. It's B98.5 from Rashad. Her dress ripped, and she threw on a Baltimore Ravens jersey to cover it up.

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1: 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This song is on it. 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
1: 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Hey friends, it's Rashad. And this morning, Mateo and Lenny gave away their last pair of sold-out BTS tickets with Mateo and Lenny's verified fan ticket window. So congrats again to Lisa from Pleasantville. So what's next in their ticket window? How about the chance to see and meet Hilary Duff? Her Lucky Me tour coming to Madison Square Garden on August 5th. They have your chance to win some tickets and be a part of an exclusive soundcheck party where you get to meet Hilary Duff. Yeah, take a picture with her and everything. So it's all a part of her Lucky Me tour. And thanks to our friends at Atlantic Records for making this happen. If you want to win this, all you got to do is give us your name. 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
1: 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You don't say it. If you say it, if you say it, I'm hitting the button and I'm ending the segment. If you say garlic aioli, like it's something that's common. That if you, like if you were at a baseball game and you were going to put something, and you say garlic, I swear. You better not. You better
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1: 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You say something normal.
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1: 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Even if you said relish, I'd be like, you know
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And he used to be on the men's national field hockey team.

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6: 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On

More people use AI than I care to admit for things they probably shouldn't be using it for. It's B98.5 from Rashad. One of those things, medical advice. Be careful with that, though, because OpenAI facing its first lawsuit over ChatGPT offering near medical advice. This guy was suffering from an embolism. Instead of telling him to get help, ChatGPT told him, "God did not design your body to endlessly fail."

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2: Benson Boone with his thirst traps on social media. 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

0: This Saturday, celebrate the fourth anniversary of JG Desserts in Toms River on Hooper Avenue. Mateo's going to be there from 11 a.m. to 1 p.m. with B98.5 swag and prizes to give away.
1: They say the holy water's watered down, and this town's lost its faith. 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

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Hey friends, it's Rashad. Still inside 98 minutes, commercial free, on a beautiful Thursday afternoon. Got some Selena Gomez, Drake, Pink Panthers coming up. Plus, there's already rumors about who next year's Super Bowl halftime performer might be. We'll talk about it in under 10. Just when

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It already started, but it's getting very graphic. If you want to be a part of that, if you want to see it, next week, Mateo and Letty will have tickets to see those guys at MetLife Stadium in August. 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

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Tomorrow is Friday. You know what that means. 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

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You'll have 9 minutes to call us back and win if you hear your name. Oh.

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Keep sending us your requests on our socials at the B98.5. That way your favorite song that makes the countdown. Oh, yeah, we're doing the last bit of tallying for that. It's Alex Warren. How did you

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If you want some of that new music by Stella Lefty, it's called Boston. I got it for you in about 6 minutes. It's B98.5, the Jersey Shore's number one hit music station with some Zara Larson.

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